another could do this thing for me. His eyes are flooded, God, he can't even see. I've hunted this

says, oh, wrong number, sorry to waste your time. And I think to myself, why now? Why me? Why?

says, oh, wrong number, sorry to waste your time. And I think to myself, why now? Why me?